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Victory Lord, this week is our portion in the mighty name of Jesus. Victory Almighty Father through our businesses, victory Mwenyezi Mungu pale kazini, victory through pale katika familia zetu, tunaenda Mwenyezi Mungu, we are walking in victory in the mighty name of Jesus. We bless you Lord and we worship you, King of Kings. This week Lord, we surrender it before you. We are blessed as we come, we are blessed as go, Almighty Father, each and everything Lord that we lay our hands on Lord is blessed in the mighty name of Jesus. We bless you Lord and we worship you, King of Kings. Mitambo hapa tunapotumia ama mitambo yote tunayotumia katika kituo hiki tunaikabidhi mikononi mwako, uache katende kazi kulingana na mapenzi yako. 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We bless you Lord and we worship you, Almighty Father. A spirit of strife, oh God, among us, Almighty Father, is not our portion in the mighty name of Jesus. We are walking in peace, we are walking in unity in the mighty name of Jesus, kwa sababu Mwenyezi Mungu inakupendeza wewe wakati tunapoishi kwa amani, wakati tunapoishi kwa umoja, because through unity, my mighty Father, great things happen, oh God. We bless you Lord and we worship you, Almighty Father. Even in our country, Almighty Father, walking in unity, walking in peace, oh God, that is what we declare, Almighty Father, this week in the mighty name of Jesus. We bless you and we worship you, Almighty Father. We continue to surrender our families and tribulations, Almighty God. We bless each and every family this week, oh God. 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Asante Baba kwa sababu tunikania katika wiki hii. Victory Lord is our portion in the mighty name of Jesus. We bless you Lord and we worship you in Jesus mighty name. Nimeomba nikiamini. 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

0: kuto give up. That is yani sisi hatuta give up, we will never give up, we will triumph. That is our portion in the mighty name of Jesus. Anasema good morning Filikita Jilo, good morning Kirandi Dennis aka Omosoro Bugususu kutoka maeneo ya Nakuru City Salams Club hadi kijiji cha Gashumba kule tuko ndani ya Nuru 47. 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Asante sana. Good morning Filikita, good morning, God is concerned about our well-being. 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Good morning Sister Filikita Jilo, good morning, thank you for your powerful prayers, God bless you. 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

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Thank God for the gift of life, new day and week, blessed are the pure in heart for they shall see God. Asante sana. Kembri Busia Alupe anasema 95.5 we are listening, thank for the prayer, pamoja na nani, prayers of our church spiritual leader Canon Ezekiel Otieno. God by faith is healed in Jesus name. Anajita Paulino Chami, asante sana. Good morning, Filikita, good morning. A wonderful week is here with us. Just praying for a blessed week ahead and wish all the youth who are converging for the National Youth Week at Nyagori Mission Center a wonderful experience under the feet of the Lord. Asante sana. Good morning, Filikita. Aye, sasa hii ni someje. Good morning, Filikita. 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

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No, this is 26. 16. 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Through him and for him. 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
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We let wisdom be our portion in this week, in the mighty name of Jesus. Knowledge of him to Jesus. 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

0: 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Lord, we walk in wisdom this week in the mighty name of Jesus. We walk in the knowledge of you. We will walk in understanding, oh God, in the mighty name of Jesus. Katika wisdom hiyo, katika understanding hiyo, katika knowledge hiyo, we will walk in victory in the mighty name of Jesus. That is our portion this week in the mighty name of Jesus. We bless you, Lord, and we, Lord, and we worship you, King of Kings. Wana ligi popote pale lipo, naendelea kumkabidhi mikononi mwako. Asante Baba kwa sababu we walking in victory is a portion in the mighty name of Jesus. Victory this week, Lord, is their portion in the mighty name of Jesus. I bless you, Lord, and I worship your mighty Father. We will have victory in our minds. We have victory, oh God, in our hearts. We'll have victory in each and everything, oh God, that we face in the mighty name of Jesus. We bless you, Lord, and we worship you, King of Kings. Familia zetu tunaendelea kuzikabidhi mikononi mwako. 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We bless you, Lord, and we worship you, King of Kings. 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
1: 47.92.1 Samburu Archers Post, Wamba, Suguta Marmar, Maralal, Marti, South Horn, Baragoi. 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
1: 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Where are they? Police officers on the run. 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Why then are you releasing them after Mukomen called you? 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
0: 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Awalo unatembeza hapo.
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0: 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Mm-hmm. 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
1: Ndiyo.
0: Political parties in our constitution ukiangalia kipengele cha 91 tunaweka mm-hmm. political party kama democratic institution humu Kenya.
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1: 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How are we going to do it?
0: It is possible.
1: How are we going to do it, Kalende? Yes.
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1: Ndiyo.
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2: All right.
1: Yes.
0: So huyo party leader hata akitoka kwa hiyo chama, hiyo chama
1: 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Ndio.
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0: It is possible.
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6: 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If the future of humanity is being decided in your absence because you are busy feeding and clothing your children, you and your children will pay the consequences.
2: Okay.
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2: We deliberately and consciously decided that our country will not go to the dogs when some people wanted to went to the streets to try to change the government through the streets. We said government should not be changed through streets, through demonstrations. Government must be changed through the ballot.
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2: 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There was the only thing which President Uhuru Kenyatta gave us was a promise to give us the presidency.
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2: We decided that we are going to sensitize our community and our young generation on the drugs and substances abuse.
3: Bangi inaathiri afya yako, akili yako, kila kitu yako. Inaimisa watu ambao wanatumia drugs and substance abuse. Let's avoid.
4: When someone gets drunk, especially for the ladies, you become unconscious. Someone might even rape you unknowingly, and that one can lead to that's where the early pregnancy starts from, especially for the young lady.
0: Kwa upande wake waziri wa afya kwenye kaunti hiyo ya Turkana, Joseph Epem, amesema idadi ya wanawake wanaotumia dawa za kulevya na pombe imeongezeka kwa kiasi kikubwa katika kaunti hiyo.
5: 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Even some of them, when they are given these nutritional products, they sell them so that they can buy alcohol. We now want to come very strongly as a department to ensure there is rehabilitation and treatment.
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6: It's always good to go back where it began. 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Profoundly, today we had the first alumni awards ceremony, and we're awarding alumni from various categories.
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0: Kitu hicho sasa tunakupigia Monday kama Friday. Jamani, karibu sana ndani ya Vogela Radio, Radio 47. How are you doing? 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
0: Done.
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0: Yes.
1: But to us,
0: yes,
1: you are a million people. Izo ndo tunafanya.
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0: 50.
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0: Yes. Niliona.
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0: We'll talk more. 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
0: Yeah, I have so much to say.
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0: But this is not the hour.
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0: Yeah, for the next hour. 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

0: anaitwa Sheebah Karungi, Stress Killer. 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
1: Nipe nikupe. 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
0: what
1: money
0: else?
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0: What else? 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
1: it's money.
0: Sasampa. 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Mada kama Friday bado inaendelea kupumua ndani ya bonge la Radio 47. 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
1: just sign this.
0: Sasa ni upuzi gani? What are you doing? 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You had property that you had bought. And why are men like this though, Jafe?
1: You know,
0: I read this story and I was like, bro.
1: You know, Mkamburi, as a man, kwanza nataka nipigie makofi this man.
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1: This is a sharp man. That's a sharp boy. 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Then he was taken to Kenyatta National Hospital where he was pronounced dead on arrival. Let me tell you Mkamburi, stay dangerous as a man. 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
0: Jafet, you are not serious.
1: I am serious.
0: You are not serious.
1: I am serious.
0: Because personally.
1: Yes.
0: Kama hautaki mke, unaogopa huyu mke maybe atakupiga still one.
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0: Which is stupid.
1: No, it's not.
0: That's a stupid thing to do.
1: It's not.
0: Because there is no way you're alafu sasa ndo watoto tuanze kuvutana na huyo anko.
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1: Yes
0: bro.
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0: 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I agree.
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0: 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Within our time capsule. 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
0: 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Okay.
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0: If you don't trust your women, why then are you marrying them? For what?
1: Convenience.
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1: 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He will never be present.
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0: Oye ni Maua Sama featuring Douglas, Look at me. It's playing right here ndani ya Bongo Radio, Radio 47 hapa ndipo. 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

0: And you hear me a lot of featuring me and Don't Be Shy to reach up for back to back nobody tia or Kello Max na Masaute. How you doing, baby? So even this is a sit and sit a career son and Daniel Bugle Radio, Radio 47 up and dipo bado mizuka inazidi kupandishwa tunazidi kupepeta kitu kinawaka. This is actually our best hour yet. Kwa hivyo tunakukaribisha kama kawa kula tunakuja kupakua. 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
0: 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That by then no. 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
1: But kwa nini huko unakaa vizuri?
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0: 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Yeah. Wa mtandao wakituwekea.
1: Yeah.
0: Mtafute yule presenter Kai.
1: Yeah.
0: Alafu mlinganishe na sasa na hii. Hata Shalin akitufanyia ile reveal.
1: Eh. 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
0: 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Did. 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We were waiting.
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0: 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Ama it means you've married the traditional way.
1: 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Sasa tunangojea tunasubiri white wedding.
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0: By the end, I'm not talking about Shalin as the daughter of the president.
1: The president, Shalin in person.
0: Shalin, mtu kama dem.
1: Yes.
0: You can tell she's really in love.
1: And she's happy.
0: With this guy, and she's happy. More than the guy is happy and in love with Charlene. 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
0: Iko sijui iko wapi niliona. 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
1: He's an African man. Simtu wa PDA. 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
0: Because those are the worst type of people to get married. Those men who suggest I'm nonchalant.
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0: Wewe ndio unajua hivyo. 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
0: Yes. That nonchalant personality.
1: Yes.
0: I love you. Know Charlene is bubbly. She's jumpy. She has an outgoing person.
1: Yeah. 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
0: Is Charlene is more in love. You know, I think that time when Benny Hinn prayed for her,
1: yes,
0: she was really, really hoping
1: kwamba atapata
0: she'd get a husband.
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2: I'm back.
1: It's me.
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2: Court 1, court 2, court 3, court 7.
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2: alafu kwezo ka kuna le court.
1: Yes. No one will know.
2: Yes.
1: That you've moved out, you've did. No. Uswa ni kwa plot we.
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1: Take east to west.
0: I know. Next. I know.
1: South west.
0: I know.
1: Kiku.
0: Right.
1: Don't write me.
0: It's okay.
1: And I don't write me.
0: It's okay. Say whatever you want
1: to
0: say.
1: No, but at the end of the day, to look for money.
0: Was right.
1: You're not right.
0: That thing is
1: good. Your end goal is not me.
0: That thing is good. Very and good. As a man, you must. As a man, don't expect money.
1: What?
0: A man don't expect money, man.
1: Do you know my second name?
0: I was saying that as a man, you don't expect it from women no, that you're dating.
1: No.
0: As a man, it's
1: no.
0: Your duty.
1: When I...
0: Oh, as a man, it's your duty.
1: Tap when I...
0: No, yeah.
1: No, listen. Do you know my name?
0: As a man.
1: Kimani.
0: Ani.
1: Kimani.
0: But I... As a man, bro, you have to remove money. I'm gonna say it.
1: Hey, check it. Check it.
0: While you're away, but kimoja ambacho kizungumzie sana na hii kitu imekuwa na kueleza, bro.
1: Mm-hmm.
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3: Ay, ay, ay, ay, ay, ay, ay, ay, ay, ay, ay, ay, ay, ay, ay, ay, ay, ay, ay, ay, ay, ay, ay, ay, ay, ay, ay, ay, ay, ay, ay, ay, ay, ay, ay, ay, ay, ay, ay, ay, ay, ay, ay, ay, ay, ay, ay, ay, ay, 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
1: 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Now listen. 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
6: Tukipanga matarehe hapo, tutawashtua pale online mtaona.
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1: 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Kijana Bishop Wanda Kush.
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6: Woo.
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1: 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But a drop. 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Manucho the young baller beyond the mic. DJ Ian on the ones and twos. 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But a drop. 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

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No. Now right now tunakwenda madukani pale Kiasi on TV 47 because there is some bills upon down in Radio 47 that we

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0: artist in the game, mkazi wa Bungoma. 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Manuncho the Young Baller drops in that fire playlist. 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
1: Yes.
3: Yeah.
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0: Yani entrepreneur and founder, co-founder and CEO, Soma Apps Technologies.
2: Naam.
0: Creator of Soma App.
2: Naam.
0: Also founder of Goodsam.
2: Uh-huh.
0: This is Africa's first affordable premium smartphone brand. And Kaya, which is an AI-driven smart speaker. Mr. Isaiah Yunge.
1: Nishajua mahali affordable patikana twenzetu. Ehe.
0: Huyu shemegi yetu holds a degree from the Institute of Finance Management.
2: Naam.
0: And studied at the University of Cambridge. He received the Queen's Young Leaders Award in 2018.
1: Kwa miaka 17
0: from Queen Elizabeth II.
2: Naam.
0: And was named among Forbes Africa's 30 under 30.
2: Naam.
0: Amezaliwa Mwanza. He was raised by his grandmother and spent part of his childhood herding livestock.
2: Msukuma huyu.
0: Koito ceremony ilifanyika kwenye makazi ya rais wa tano wa Jamhuri ya Kenya, William in Tona Heritage Farm in Kilgoris, Nandi County.
2: Wewe.
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2: Wewe.
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2: Naam.
0: With the couple's wedding scheduled for October 2026 in Tanzania.
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2: 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Very sneaky move there, sir. 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
1: 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So we don't know anything by there as men. So pale KICC.
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1: 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I was present there, my brother.
0: Kweli.
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0: Pale Two Rivers.
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1: 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What's up?
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1: 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So hauna pesa.
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0: The right of every Kenyan to a credible, peaceful, free and fair election. The Uchaguzi platform is closely monitoring developments in this sphere and remains steadfast in agitating for urgent action on this 10-point minimum reform agenda.
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3: Exactly 1 year from now, you, the people, will once again exercise the sovereign authority bestowed upon you by the Constitution. You will judge our record, weigh our ideas, and determine the leadership of our nation into the next chapter. Today, therefore, marks the beginning of our journey towards August 2027. We begin not with slogans or promises detached from experience, but by accounting for the mandate you entrusted to us.
2: Aidha, ametumia fursa hiyo kuendelea kutetea miradi ya serikali yake kama vile mamlaka ya afya, jamii, shana, ujenzi wa nyumba za bei nafuu miongoni mwa miradi mingine.
3: Millions of you, the people of Kenya, registered with Social Health Authority and contribute to the new health insurance system. Millions of hard-working Kenyans contribute to affordable housing. Our farmers embraced agricultural reforms. Our parents continue to invest in their children, and our entrepreneurs, traders, and innovators continue creating jobs and growing businesses. These achievements were not delivered by government to you. They were built by government together with you.
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0: 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Yeah, nimekusoma. Yeah, all the best. 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
0: 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Yeah, I was having black.
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0: uh-huh.
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0: 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Ziko mingi but the most recent.
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0: 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So it happened by bad luck on 9th of December.
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1: 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After consultations within our respective parties and formations, the Kenya Kwanza and the Orange Democratic Movement have today formally resolved to develop a joint manifesto for the next election and constitute a coalition to contest the 2027 general election together.
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1: 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The Orange Democratic Party has nominated Mr. Isaac Wanuge, Ms. Mariam Abdullahi Mbaruk, Ms. Leonida Kerubo Omosa, Engineer Kare Oregonian, and Kare Orege, and Professor Bernard Mwok, with the ODM Executive Director serving as an ex.
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2: 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The Uchaguzi platform is closely monitoring developments in this sphere and remains steadfast in agitating for urgent action on this 10-point minimum reform agenda.
3: We call upon, therefore, the political parties and aspiring candidates to ensure compliance with the regulations, including disclosure of contributions and expenditures.
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4: We are not satisfied. We feel exposed as citizens and as a country. We are asking questions of the duty bearers. We want to see more action. We want to see tangible results.
5: The area of Ugunisim is really not entirely a police matter. This is also a societal problem. The continued mapping of goons and areas is currently underway because we've been able to also identify and say we have very high and moderate situations when it comes to goons as we move towards the general election.
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7: Dimensions, but in this case, if I was to speak in relation to political parties, basically political parties are the primary stakeholders of elections, and so this is the period, as you can see, of course in Kenya I'm not sure when the period starts, but this is the period when political parties get to align themselves to where they see their best foot forward in terms of getting power for the next general election, which alignment, and of course in terms of rules, this is a time that they set their rules in order, their nomination rules are getting ready to be reviewed, they review their constitutions, they put in place their party organs, the NECs, the NDCs, and ratify every other processes required, so that then they are, you know, preparing themselves for the party primaries, which comes up early next year.
8: In terms of numbers, how many parties are so far complied with the recommendations or the requirements to be able to go for elections? I know we're still 1 year away. How many parties?
7: Well, we haven't undergone that process yet, because for elections, actually all the parties registered up to this moment, which is now at 98, we now have fully registered parties standing at 98, and then we have 34 as provisionally registered, so that if they manage to comply with all the rules by October, somewhere mid-October this year, then they might be adding to the 98. If they don't, then probably we'll have the 98. But then the review of all the processes before that will come probably as we head up to September, October. And then after that is when those who will qualify would then register for purposes of election.
8: So if I may do quick numbers there, it means that we'll be looking at possibly 130 political parties. I think that's a record, Bwana Hussein Ali. I don't know if we've had that many parties before in as we prepare for elections.
9: In the past, there hasn't been this many parties. But of course, as days go by, democracy widens, more people coming in, we're seeing new parties being registered. I think the latest one we saw Mr. Registrar on TV following up on the Linda Mwananchi party. So this is expected. I think in the next election there will even be more, and the following election there'll even be more. I think the question that you've asked is about preparedness, which I personally think we are not prepared. Definitely not, just judging from previous by-elections. If you saw what happened in Olkalau, the violence, some of them meted out by state agencies such as police officers. Last year we also had by-elections of a number of constituencies. And again, we saw how the results were not reflecting the wishes of the masses. So I think we do have a concern at this point in time, and we feel that more needs to be done, particularly by constitutional commissions, such as NCIC, which is luckily in this gathering, IEBC, of course, the Registrar of Political Parties. These are institutions that are mandated by law, by the Constitution, to take serious action where there are reported malpractices, and we have not been seeing that happening as it should.
8: All right.
9: So we hope that they will pick up they will pull up their socks so that they can deliver on their mandates.
8: Yes, and it should be noted that we had also invited the IEBC, which is the main body that runs elections in Kenya, but for one reason or another, they were not able to join us today, both the commissioners or the secretariat as well. But we continue. We still have NCIC represented here. And before I get to NCIC, I know many questions are maybe pointed towards that direction. But Changoni, as an observer, and I know you've done this with ELOG and CRECO for a while now, 1 year to elections, are we being too harsh on ourselves? Are we being too harsh on the IEBC? Probably at this point, last election, we were not as ready as we are.
9: Yeah, thank you very much. From my perspective and from a citizen's lens, I think Kenyans are enthusiastic to participate in the 2027 general elections more than any other elections that we've had in this country, from 2007 elections and the three past elections under the 2010 constitution. If you look at the engagement by citizens online and even their debates in public spaces, whether it could be Bunge la Mwananchi, participation in the political rallies of different political factions, you see some level of interest of participating in the elections. And we can even gauge from the recent mass registration by the IEBC how Kenyans came out in big numbers to register, either as new voters to transfer their voting stations from one voting station to the other, just to show that they want to participate in the election. So the statistics cannot even lie. But again, as my brother Hussein has said here, that there could be other electoral stakeholders that are not prepared. Probably either they have not acquired the necessary resources or they have not inculcated the level of discipline that is required to them to have tolerance and not even fight each other. Probably that is another perspective. But for me, the enthusiasm among Kenyans to participate in the 2027 general elections is on top gear.
8: All right. And of course, it's a game of numbers. Elections is purely a game of numbers. And we'll be looking at the numbers. Matu is somewhere just working out his calculator, crunching the numbers. We'll get there. But for now, questions are being asked about our preparedness in terms of cohesion. Madam Jerusa. And NCIC has been on the spot, especially in recent weeks, that things are not going as we should have expected. If you look at Chapter 15 and all the commissions that are listed there that are supposed to be independent, the expectations are very high, actually probably higher than they've ever been. Are you confident that you're up to the task this time round? And that's a direct question to the NCIC. You've been called a toothless bulldog. You've been called inconsequential. Yet, this is an independent office. If you're confident, where does your confidence come from?
10: Thank you. Thank you very much. Let me say we are confident, and our confidence comes from the law establishing the commission. We understand that as this commission, this is the fourth commission of NCIC. We came into office around 2.5 months ago, and we understand that we've come into office at a period where there is a lot of political activity. We have come into office at a period where we are expected to do so much. We have observed that every single weekend, we always have one issue or another of a politician who has spoken words that can be interpreted as hate speech, that can be interpreted as ethnic incitement, and all that. So as a commission, number one, let me put it this way. We are the National Cohesion and Integration Commission, and so we are mostly a commission that is supposed to ensure that there is peace, to promote peace building, to promote cohesion, to promote integration. And so most of our work might be behind the scenes. Most of our work involves a lot of peace building activities, civic education, and engagement. I know Kenyans want to see prosecutions, they want to see convictions, and they have labeled us as a hate speech commission, because that is the understanding that Kenyans have there. But I think it's very important that Kenyans understand that this commission is not just about prosecutions and convictions, because as a commission, when we get complaints, or even when we observe something that has happened, we do our investigations. And once we do our investigations, we have to work with several bodies, including the Communications Authority and other institutions, first of all, for to ensure that we have proper transcription, proper interpretation of the speech. And then from there, we liaise with the DCI, we prepare our file, and forward the same to the Office of the Director of Public Prosecution, who then must weigh the merits of the case and then take it to court. Remember, hate speech is a criminal offense as per the NCIC Act. And for lawyers, you would understand that the balance of proof for criminal offenses is beyond reasonable doubt.
8: Okay.
10: Beyond reasonable doubt, even the panelists here will tell you, proving a case beyond reasonable doubt requires meticulous investigation.
8: Yes. As you say that, because you're talking about what Kenyans expect, this past week you formed a multi-agency task force to help you with this, so that you work together with DCI and everyone else. And there was a declaration by one of the members there that some of these people who have been caught on the other side of the law, probably because of hate speech or incitement or intimidation against voters, that they will not be on the ballot. Is that an assurance that you can tell Kenyans that you're prepared enough as a multi-agency task force that anyone involved in hate speech will not be on the ballot?
10: Let me put it this way. That multi-stakeholder collaboration was very necessary because, as I've told you, NCIC cannot work alone. It works with many agencies. But I can speak for NCIC. What we are going to do is we are going to do compliance reports.
8: Okay.
10: So that if we have a politician or any leader who has engaged in hate speech or ethnic incitement and they have not been cleared by NCIC, they have not cooperated, they have not coordinated, either their file is at ODPP pending, or they have not retracted their words, you know, gone for apologies, because these are civil remedies, then we will send our compliance report to the necessary bodies, including the IBC, and ORPP.
8: Okay.
10: So once we send those reports showing that this person is not fit to hold office for 1, 2, 3 reasons, then it is upon other institutions now, like IBC, to make that decision whether what we are forwarding to them is enough to disqualify them. But through that multi-stakeholder collaboration that we had, we have those assurances that when we have a case which we feel that has the threshold, then IBC will consider it, and that is the multi-stakeholder collaboration that we're talking about.
8: All right.
10: Yes.
8: And allow me to do something, and you'll forgive me for this, because listening so far to Madam Jerusa, we're talking about the confidence of preparedness. By a show of hands, how many of you are confident enough that any person caught perpetrating hate speech will not be on the ballot? By a show of hands. Well, that's a level of confidence. Anyway, let's move on now. Okay, you have said something about that.
10: So let me just finish, because you had asked a question how prepared we are. So let me just say that what we are doing is, one, we have a roadmap that we hope to launch very soon, an election roadmap towards 2027. And the election roadmap basically speaks about things that we are going to do before the elections, during the elections, and after the elections. And our first item on the agenda is building public trust.
8: Okay.
10: Because we know we do not have it. And from this audience, you can see we do not have it.
8: Uh-huh.
10: So we are working on building public trust, because we know we have a very big role ahead of us. People must believe in us. They must trust in us to know that we can deliver.
8: Okay.
10: And so as the fourth commission, we are engaging in our roadmap. We are going to be engaging in a lot of, first of all, youth engagement, the young people. The young people form the biggest population in our country.
8: Okay.
10: 0 to 35 years forms to 75% of the population. So we are doing these engagements, one, intergenerational conversations between the young and the old.
8: Okay.
10: Because as you know, NCIC was formed as a result of the 2007 post-election violence. And we are here to make sure that that does not happen again. And so far, it has not happened, and it will not happen. That is our job. To ensure that we do not get there. And in 2024, for the first time, we had a conflict that is not ethnic. It was intergenerational. We had Gen Zs versus Gen X. And so we are doing this intergenerational conversation to have the older people listen to the younger people, what are their expectations, what are they lacking, what is the problem. And also the younger people to listen to the older people.
8: Thank you so much for that, Jerusa. Let's now talk about something else that we rarely discuss. So far, we've just been talking about one term, two term. This is a general election, and the other seats. That's why we have a county governance watch here, Kevin Osido. When we talk about preparedness, and we're not talking about devolution, what does it mean? That no one is talking about the governors. Very few people are talking about MCAs and senators.

0: Are we really prepared 1 year to elections? Very few people are talking about matters of devolution. Did we lose it somewhere?
1: Fred, that's a very, very good question, and thank you so much for the opportunity. And part of the challenge that we have as a country, which is why I honestly get bothered around the number of registered political parties and the several others that are still in queue, is because in our elections, we normally lack what is called an ideology. So much such that even in the conversations that are going on, one term, two term, no term, full term, all those terms, none of them is focusing on an ideology that would probably identify with devolution. But yet, the Constitution of Kenya, actually in Chapter 11, gives devolution a very strong face. That this is where the citizens actually meet with services. But if you look at the process through which we elect our devolution leaders, that is the governor, the MCA, the senator, it is through a political process. That is now elections. So it is up to and until when we begin to focus on ideologies and indeed what I would probably call an agenda of an election. It is only up to in 2022 when we probably had a conversation in this country that narrowed very close to the economic conversations, which was hustlers versus dynasties, and we were told about bottom-up, that the mamambogas would be in cabinet, that the boda-boda riders would actually be the principal secretaries. I don't know how many of them. And that really narrowed people around identifying with a leader who actually gave them a space to begin to see themselves in government. So until when we make devolution an issue, an election issue, and begin to say that when I become president, not that Kevin Osido wants to be president, I will ensure that resources that are supposed to go to counties actually are sent on time. I will ensure that functions that have been given to counties in Schedule 4 of the Constitution of Kenya are fully devolved, because we still are struggling with unbundling of functions. We are struggling with financing those functions. We still have national government, ministries, departments, and agencies still stifling resources that are supposed to go to counties. So, Fred, the biggest issue, therefore, is the failure to make devolution an election issue. And that election issue has to be driven by the people who are seated here with us. They are the ones who must get an opportunity, even to stop their leaders and say, tumechoka na maneno ya one term, tumechoka na maneno ya two term, show us the value that those terms actually present to us as a people. And if it is devolution, I would actually campaign for a leader who advances the spirit, the values, and the virtues of devolution.
0: So in as far as devolution is concerned, we are least prepared for this election.
1: I would say, if I were to probably put it on a scale of 1 to 10, 10 being the highest, I would say that we are at 3 for preparedness on election and devolution.
0: Let's talk about technology. And for the very first time, technology will be key. And not just technology for elections or voter identification, but it's technology on how we communicate, how we campaign, how we engage on issues. And Robert Kanyoro-Dhuku, you are the expert here. AI is here with us. Before we take a break, we cannot allow you to go without saying anything. How has it changed the game? And are we prepared for it? Even the fact that we're talking about intergenerational discordance.
2: Thank you so much. Allow me to start by saying that I'm not a public servant. I'm not in government. It's a good disclaimer, even as we have this conversation. And allow me to just give us more statistics of what is happening. Statistics have shown that about 58% of Kenyans are using AI. And that 58% probably is below 30 years of age. The Minister of ICT is working on a draft policy on artificial intelligence, but has not been able to work on it for the last 2 years. It has been developing for the last 2 years. So currently, we don't have a policy. So that is a foundational truth, that we don't have a policy that is guiding on the usage of AI, generated materials, posters that are generated, videos that are generated. I've seen so many on TikTok. Mm-hmm. And we don't have a policy that is guiding this. See, that we have is probably the Cybercrime Act. Mm-hmm. that has not really covered what is happening in artificial intelligence. In the last election, I was involved in management. I was a coordinator of party in my county. I was a returning officer during nomination period during the nomination of that party, and we used technology at that time. But this time, even on strategy, in strategizing on mining data and all that, but this time is going to be worse because of artificial intelligence. You remember in 2016 what happened in USA. They talked about Russians interfering with the election that happened during the Obama time. So there was a company, you remember, Cambridge Analytica, how it was able to manipulate what people are thinking and deciding. So it can happen. And it is
0: a real threat in Kenya now.
2: It is actually a threat, especially now that we have what we are calling open source model. They are open source models that now you can set your own ChatGPT. Entry I have created Tukua that launched another day that is connected to government data, is able to fetch

0: every single day. Kwa hivyo kaa hapa, ndugu yangu Fred Ndumule atakuwa anarudi hapo baadaye. Bado unasikiza Radio 47 hapa, ndipo ni saa 1:33. And as I'm telling you, ladies and gentlemen, just in case kwamba haujakuwa haujawezeka, pato kuja kidogo. Just in case haijawezekana wewe kuweza kusikiza, kuona TV, na kuona runinga, yote ambayo unafurahi. 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So hakisha kwamba umetembelea duka lolote la Azam Television. 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And as you do that, kumbuka basi, it is not a place for you to miss money. Now, just in case hata hauna ndururu yoyote, okay, ikiwezekana kumbe hauna ndururu yoyote, kumbuka hata tukiwa ndani ya katikati ya the ballot town hall, you still don't miss a chance for you to get your money ndani ya Radio 47. All you need to do is dial *216#, right? *216#. 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All you need to do is dial *216#. 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So between now na Sunday, nikitoka kwenye studio, nikiwa pamoja na ndugu yangu pale, Fred Ndemuli, nakwambia nahitaji 3 winners ambao ni shilingi 1040. 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
0: All right, and of course, go there, pocket dog. 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

0: 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Right here kwenye Radio 47 na TV 47 of course, tunaleta full coverage from different parts of the country. In it of course the ballot countdown. The ballot countdown of course the 365 days. 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Mwingine akasema ati oh sijui Kenya itakaa kama Christmas Day siku election. How can we have such leaders with the ability to talk? Na pia sisi wanahabari pia tumekosea, itakana watu tunawanyima airplay kabisa. Chakwaza turudi kule kwenye town hall. Let's get back there.
1: Voter registrations, call outs by IEBC this year and one last one next year. We just hope that more will come. But so far, these are the numbers as at July of 2026. This is the cumulative number of voters. Nairobi County has the most number of voters with 2.7 million, followed by Kiambu County with 2.4, and Nakuru with 1.9, and Meru with 949,000 registered voters. Again, this is not the new voters. This is all the voters. So far, those who voted before, plus the new ones. Next, we have Machakos County with 784,000, Bungoma with 738, Kisii with 710,000. And then I think those so far are the top eight in terms of the highest number. Next, we have Mombasa County with 707, Moranga with 673,000, Kilifi with 661 and Kisumu with 658,000. Ukiwa hapo nyumbani hebu jiulize, uko kwa county gani na yako imekuwa represented aje? Umekimbia kwa street umesema, "Oh, hivi ndivyo tutafanya, hivi ndivyo hatutafanya." Watu wako wamehesabika. Wako hapo kwa hiyo list. Aya, next we have Homa Bay County with 609,000, Kitui 605, Siaya 582,000 and Wasin Gishu County with 575,000. Nyeri County, 531. Makueni, 529,000. Kajiado, 522,000. Migori, 519,000. Remember, the margins were very small between the presidential election results for William Ruto and Raila Odinga. Approximately 233,000 votes. So, be sure, these numbers actually do matter. Kericho, 482,000. Nandi, 461,000. Busia, 460,000. Narok, 448,000. So far, has your county where you are registered as a voter been mentioned? Aya. Trans Nzoia, 444,000. Bomet, 424,000. Kirinyaga County, 415,000. Nyandarua, 383. Hii number labda, kuna mambo tunajua ili happen huko. Labda, tuseme ilikuwa before, but we know Nyandarua County kulikuwa na kamoto fulani kalikuwa huko. Maybe the numbers will go up. Kwale County, 360,000. Embu, 360,000. Nyamira, 350,000. Vihiga, 339,000. All right? We're almost getting to the 47th count. So you can see, sai sasa tumeanza kuingia kwa wale wakona the low numbers. We have Baringo County with 319. Turkana, 298,000. Sorry. Laikipia, 291. Tharaka Nithi, 261.

0: Last but not least, we have Samburu County with 120,000, Isiolo with 100,000, and Lamu County, which has the least number of registered voters, with 91,604. But please remember, izo county tatu zikishikana, zinaweza weka president. Jua hivo. So the total number of registered voters nationwide so far as at July 2026, according to IEBC, is 24,715,257 voters. Are you one of them? Ukokadi? Aya. Back to you, Fred.
1: Thank you so much, Martin, for the good job you're doing. And remember, a continuous voter registration is still on. Mass voter registration, the last one, netted about 2.6 million new voters. We do expect that there could be two other instances where we'll have mass registration as well. So, Mwarechanguan, you talked about enthusiasm when it comes to numbers. You said that quite a number of people are looking like they're ready to vote. Do these numbers speak of that? Do you think, okay, fine, because even the projection about, by the time they're done with it will be about 28.5 million voters. But we know from history that even when the registers are 22,000, only about 14,000 showed up. Is the enthusiasm any different this time round?
2: Now, and Muli, we have to look back at the behavior of our countrymen and women from 2007, 2017, and now 2027. When we have an election where an incumbent is seeking re-election at the presidential level, the way Kenyans turn out in terms of voting behavior is different from an election where there is a transition. So you can compare 2013, 2022, and this 2027, because the characteristics of our voter turnout is last minute. But when you compare with previous elections, the reason mass voter registration scored high in 2022, we had some form of regret that even resources had been used, but the utility of that money did not give us a return in terms of the campaign for people to register as either newly registered voters or people who would want to change their stations of voting. So for me, I characterize this as enthusiasm or the goodwill by Kenyans, and even with those who have just acquired IDs, they are yearning for the next mass voter registration. And even now, even with the devolved registration platforms, like now we go to the Huduma centers, which probably is also, expanding the avenue of how Kenyans can also register as voters. But I want to say that my brother Kevin Osido did mention about ideology. I think the driving force behind the 2027 campaign is anger, is some level of anger, from the voters. Either expectations that have not been met, and that is why we narrow down the electoral conversation into two term and one term, which is not a philosophy. Is not a characteristics of people wanting either programs or what. It's just anger, either to punish or to show the might to say that I can cast my voter and these are the consequences.
1: All right.
2: So for me, I think even with that, a demonstration of a behavior in itself is democratic by Kenyans. And even you can look at it from the level of tolerance among Kenyans with different or divergent opinions that they express either online or even through public debates that we see.
1: All right. And yes, we'll come back to discuss exactly what will be driving, what narratives will we be looking at? What exactly will drive your decision come 2027? Before that, we'd like to engage our lovely audience here. And Mato, unazungumzia vijana wanasema nini, especially when it comes to numbers. Wameregister kwanza, watapiga kura. Kwa nini watapiga kura? Watuambie.
0: Thank you very much, Fred. I remember for the elections in 2022, the gentleman that was trending was Githeri Man. And for the elections, was it 2022? Or the one before? 2017, yes. 2017 was Githeri Man. Nilikuwa nikifanya hivyo nione kama mko attentive. Thank you.

0: Aya. And then 2022, the gentleman that was trending was Sina Maoni. Now, naye anataka kuanzisha trend yetu round hii. Na okay. Naona watu wako na maoni. Watu wako na maoni. All right. So, I think probably I'll just start with the gentleman that is right next to me. Ni swali ama ni maoni? Ni swali. Aya, simama tafadhali na ulize.
1: Thank you very much. My name is Patrick Njoroge. My name is Patrick Njoroge. I'm a youth leader from Naivasha constituency. And my question is to the IEBC. For the IEBC, we are not we don't have a representative here, but we have the NCIC who can answer this. So the IEBC, is it really an independent body at the moment right now? Or do the dog know its owner? Because, no, that's true, because we have seen even a philosopher said that a referee does not look at one side because the whistle came from the one of the team. So they must be very strict to their work because they're independent. And this because from the latest poll from Old Karau, we saw that they were not very straight. They were demeaning one side. Because, for instance, one of the MPs from Kipipiri, Wanjiku Muhia, just said the correct thing. They say that will not allow people, the outcasts or people from outside or Karau to vote there. But then she was fined 1.5 million. But the other one who are just bribing voters in the daylight, I just say, they just go like that. And the other one whose car was seen, and the number plate was taken, and it was identified was one of the MPs allied with the government. But then no action have been taken up to now. So you see, is IEBC an independent body, or does the dog know its owner? Asante.
0: All right, so for the first question, Fred, it's still on a matter of trust. Mm-hmm. IEBC inaaminika ama hayaminiki? Unataka kutupeleka na hiyo kwanza ama tuchukua maswali mengine?
2: Tuendele.
0: Mm-hmm. Haya, ikikuwa mzito, I think probably let me go to a lady first, and then tutenda tukicheza hivyo, all right? So let me just come here.
3: Thank you so much. So my name is Masai Chebet, Emeritus President, Kenya Methodist University, and an aspirant for the National Youth Council. So my first question, thank you so much. My first question is to Mr. Robert Thuku. Are we in a position to have free and fair elections online as a country? Of course, America does it, and that is what is happening, of course, going with the times. But are we able to do it with technology that can prevent tampering? Because it's one thing to conduct it, it's another to have the necessary technology to prevent tampering. And I have this other question for Ms. Jerusa. What about hate speech, like from Kenyan to Kenyan? Because it's, of course, the politicians are mostly the inciters. But today, if I say I am Chebet, someone has already thought, okay, this one is team, this or that. And I think people who actually do the harm, we are under political incitement, but the harm is usually from me to my neighbor and my neighbor to me. So what are you doing about limiting the citizens as much as we are limiting the others? But so far, hopefully your efforts will bear fruits and we'll have a free and fair elections. Thank you.
0: Okay, all right. Ni watoroke kidogo, ni balance kidogo, ni peleke hii side ingine. Sindio, haya. Naona, consensus, tunakubaliana. Haya. Wacha tukuja upande huu, tuanze hapa, alafu nitakuja hapo.
4: Thank you so much. My name is Gideon Mereru, the CEO of Okoa Vijana Initiative, to Office of the Registrar Political Parties. As we approach the 2027 general election, political parties are already positioning themselves and Kenyans are beginning to align themselves with different political formations. We are also hearing increasingly polarizing narratives such as one term, two term. What specific measures is the Office of the Registrar of Political Parties putting in place to ensure that political parties respect the law, conduct issue-based politics, promote internal democracy, and avoid using ethnicity, misinformation, intimidation, or hate speech to mobilize voters? Can you assure Kenyans that the rules will apply equally to parties supporting the government and those opposing the government? My brother, who is from the electioneering election department, the election working group has an important role in strengthening political preparedness and public confidence. 1 year to the election, what are the three biggest risks you are currently identifying and that could undermine the credibility of the 2027 election? And what should government, political parties, civil society, and citizens do now, not after the election, to prevent those risks? National cohesion, the commissioner. NCIC has a particular sensitive responsibility because of political competition in Kenya can easily become an ethnic competition. As you approach the 2027 election, how prepared is the commission to deal with political rhetoric that may not directly call for violence but gradually create suspicion, hostility, and us versus them politics among communities? Where should Kenya draw the line between legitimate political criticism and hate speech and incitement? I'll give the others as time progress. Speech and incitement. I'll give the others as time progress.
0: Umepo opportunity umekosa kuuliza zote. Haya, utashangaa. Haya. All right.
3: Thank you very much. My name is Dinei Skileta, the National Organizing Secretary and Vuguvugu la Vijana Maendeleo ya Pwani, and I'm here to represent my young people, of course, about the preparations towards the 2027 general election. So my question goes to the IEBC, and of which I'll have to actually ask the I'll have to ask Madam Jerusa. Many young people have concerns about credibility of election. What is IEBC taking in? Not just is IEBC taking in, not just before the elections, but what is IEBC taking in about to bring the public confidence in 2027 elections?
0: All right, thank you very much. Fred, huku maswali mingi sana ni kama zilikuwa zinaelekea towards IEBC. Kwa hivyo kuna balloon ni kama zimekuwa deflated kidogo.
2: You can take one more, then we get them answered.
0: Okay, all right. We can just take one more. Let me just take this one more and then we can get them answered.
5: Thank you. I'm George Ojambo Uma from Safina Youth League. And I'm also an aspirant for Member of Parliament of Nyola Constituency. To begin with, he said that political party lack ideologies when it

0: academic on both aisles ama ni aje kama si academic pia isikwe pia hivyo. Asanteni sana.
1: All right, so thank you very much. So Fred, maswali ndizo hizo umezisikia. Wacha nirudishie Fred aendelee tusikize zijibiwe kwanza alafu tutaendelea kutoka hapo. We are here. Tukirudi maswali next gender ita balance. Sawa.
2: All right, thank you so much for the questions. And I can see that they follow some themes. You can tell that there are people who ask questions which are a bit similar. So let's start.

0: in a party accept that as young people, you'll be given these terms of nominations if it is going to kick you out of the system? But those are things that are developed within the political parties. Now, the Office of the Registrar can only regulate as per the provisions that are provided by the political party architecture, the constitution, the nomination rules. We can provide a guideline, of course, based on Article 91 of the constitution. But the political party itself has that power to put the nitty-gritties of that system of their own on how that works. So yes, I will agree that a lot of issues happen within the political parties that are still very far from what democracy means. When you talk about inclusion, when you talk about you know, the issues of having systems that are you know, agreeable to what our democratic values mean, one of the things that we are pushing the parties to do is to open the party systems so that the members who are actually members of those political parties are given the right to participate in those choices and not given, you know, just choices from what people sat in a boardroom and did. That is part of what we have proposed in our legal reforms for this time. Mm-hmm. There are two-party processes that people usually confuse. We have what is called, direct nomination and indirect nomination. And for a lot of time, people confuse and think that direct nomination means that, you know, people are given free, you know, express party tickets. And indirect nominations means that, you know, they're elected by the people. Mm-hmm. But actually, it's the opposite. Direct nomination means the candidates are elected by the people themselves, the members of that political party. And then indirect nomination means that the members nominate delegates who then go and make a choice for who becomes the candidate. So those are processes that members of the political parties need to understand. And that goes all the way to the party list and things like that. How are they drawn? Who makes those decisions? Because at some point, people come to blame either the Office of the Registrar or IBC for changing the list somewhere along the way, which is close to impossible. That cannot happen, you know?
1: All right.
0: Because there is no political party, I can tell you, who will hand over a list to RPP or hand over a list to IBC, and then I change and they keep quiet. It's not going to work. That's not possible.
1: It's not.
0: And we all know that.
1: Thank you so much for that. The other set of questions, and I think I saw repeated questions directed at the IBC. Unfortunately, as I said, IBC, for one reason or another, are not here with us. But I think probably there are people who may identify some of these risks. So one of them is Hussein Khalid. Someone asked the question about what are the risks, five or so of them, that you can actually foresee, including because... due to acts of commission or omission by the IEBC that you foresee within the next 1 year?
2: Yeah, so there are a number of risks. And I think, first of all, let's just remember that historically, Kenya has had problems with second-term elections. if you look at Moi, the second-term elections, 1997, we had the tribal clashes. Mm-hmm. So many people lost their lives, people were displaced, the Akiwumi Commission and others. After Moi came Kibaki, second term elections, we all know what happened in 2007. Yeah? Again, over 1,000 Kenyans were killed, Kofi Annan and all that, Serikali ya Nusu Mkate, and what happened. Uhuru Kenyatta, we had Maraga nullifying the presidential results, if you recall. We are again faced with another second term elections. Now, historically, this has been an issue. Now, for this particular election, we are coming to these elections with what Madam Jerusa here talked of, discordancy within generations. And for me, for these particular elections, the crux of the matter, the big difference that we have is the population, the younger population. If you just look across this room, I would say almost 95% of the audience are youth. This has never happened in our country. All the elections that have passed, it's the parents who have made the decisions. It's those, you know, 35 and above or 30 and above who went out to vote. But for this particular election, that preparedness that my brother is talking about, that readiness, we are seeing young Kenyans taking up positions in political parties. This will be a huge change in these coming elections. And we must put emphasis on our youth, because we've never had in the past, you know, the fathers, the forefathers have

0: having this kind of interest in the governance and in the democracy of their country. But now you have a population that is so willing and ready. They are ready to take the bullet. They are ready to give up their lives for a better country, for a better Kenya. And that will be a huge difference. So that particular aspect, that phenomenon, is the first that needs to be addressed. And the risk in that is that the older population, they don't get it. They don't know that these are not the same youth that they grew up, you know, seeing. That these youth now are ready and they are prepared, you know, to bring about that change. Okay. So if that older generation, they don't understand what the youth truly want, then that is the biggest risk that we are going to face. The second risk that we have is the institutions. I think someone asked a question here saying the police must play their role, IBC must play their role, NCIC. Institutions, independence of our institutions. Unfortunately, there is a lot of what we call state capture. You know, as people have said here, we've seen police walking side by side with goons. Yeah, is it just a coincidence that police are never there when only opposition gatherings are happening? Mm-hmm. But there is no attack on, you know, government side activities. Mm-hmm. Is it a coincidence? I don't think so. I think someone asked a question here about someone being charged with hate speech from the opposition. Why is it that it doesn't happen? You have two individuals, senior Kenyans in this country, calling out each other, saying, I won't go until this one goes.
1: Yes.
0: And they all know that, you know, something has happened, but nothing is being done. You have individuals who are leaders of institutions such as legislature, mm-hmm. cabinet secretaries who are supposed to be neutral, PSs, openly engaging in partisan politics. It's not supposed to happen. Okay. Are these institutions independent? And then last but not least, the third risk are security actors, particularly the police. If we are not careful, this second term election would be even far much worse. But if the police remain one-sided, if they don't become neutral sooner rather than later, then that could really, really cause a huge dent in our electoral process.
1: Thank you for that, Hussein. And I think a lot of these questions that you've asked are intertwined. And most of them, I think, have been answered. But there was one about the possibility of online voting. And I think this one, to the gentleman on the far end, the issue of the possibility that we may change the technology, we do not know if it's realistic at this time. Where are we now that you mentioned the risk that we face from technology?
2: Thank you so much. Thank you for that question, and all the best in your election. I would say we actually vote online to some extent. But I'll give you just for some few seconds how we vote so that you understand why we cannot fully vote online and what we have done so far. One is our constitution, that it mentions how we vote. The second point is pre-verification. When it comes to election, we want to verify that the actual person that is voting is the actual person. So if we vote online, that process is bypassed and there are going to be some risks. Number two, in Kenya, we have had voters, traditionally, our voters have been the old people. Gen Zs have not been voting. And actually are the ones who are advocating for or fully online voting. But if I look at my own father, who passed on last year, I can tell you he has never used internet in his life. Yet, he was an influencer in our village. So you're saying that if you go now voting online, such a person cannot vote. So we are going to lock out millions of people that vote. In fact, if you look at the registers of the people that vote, it's the older people that vote. However, there's a way out when it comes to technology. In the future, probably we may engage technology like blockchain. But still, even with blockchain technology, there's still going to be chances of fraud because of the pre-voter verification. And our system, and I thank the person who came up with that system, You should never fear, because this, our election ends at the polling station.
1: Right.
2: And actually, there was a ruling, I think, by the Court of Appeal, that election ends at the polling station, which is a very good system. In fact, we have one of the best voting system in the world.
1: Right.
2: So the other part is transmission that happens now online. But this part of voting online is also, it also removes the point of privacy, where you say it's called what? Secret ballot. If we vote online, then we know who voted for what. Finally, if we allow online voting, then I can gather people like this convention, and I tell everybody, you must vote for me and I will pay you, and after you vote now, yes, you go. So it brings the voter bribery and yes, all that. So I believe we have the best system currently.
1: I am looking at my clock because time is really rushing. So Bwana Osido will allow me to get an update from Nakuru. Mike Chalo is
3: asante sana, ni takriban siku 365 kabla ya uchaguzi mkuu wa mwaka 2027, lakini hata hivyo.
4: All right, bado tukiendelea katika uchanganuzi. Of course, the ballot countdown, ladies and gentlemen, hapa ndani ya Radio 47 na TV47. 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And of course, just getting their sentiments and their opinions about, do they really have confidence in the IEBC and their preparedness in holding the 2027 general election, and also the ESCC, they also in a place to also be able to make sure that they control the political temperatures across the country, right? Aya, na tukiendelea hapo, ladies and gentlemen, nakumbusha pia cha muhimu sana ni kwamba hizi habari zisikupite. Chukua simu yako pale, ingia kwenye decoder, ingia kwenye duka pale, tafuta decoder ya Radio Radio 47, tafuta pale decoder ya Azam Television, all right? Decoder ya Azam Television, na naona hapa Patrick anajaribu kunipatia instructions kidogo. Tafuta decoder ya Azam Television, of course, of 1000 Kenyan shillings. Decoder peke yake na 2500 Kenyan shillings, ladies and gentlemen. Hiyo ni decoder plus satellite dish, na pale unapata muziki, unapata entertainment movies sana sana za Kiafrika, za Kinigeria. And at the same time, kumbuka kwamba EPL, yani English Premier League, itakuwa ikianza, so please make sure kwamba haikupiti wakati wote. Of course, just get yourself an Azam decoder, ladies and gentlemen. Of course, kama Azam kama unajua hauna pesa kabisa, nimekwambia nikianza, nilikwambia how much I have of 40,000 each, shilingi 1040 mara tatu, ambazo nataka kupatana kwa washindi watatu. 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
3: The people driven, people centered. And I believe that Olkalau by-election gave us a clear scenario of what to expect for 2027. This is going to be an election where the citizens are going to ask you, what have you done with the power that we surrendered to you? Article 1.1 of the Constitution that I have in my hands here is very clear that this power that you are seemingly running around with is actually just surrendered to you and it can be taken back to the people. The narrative of 2027 is not going to matter whether one term or two term. In my view, and based on what I've seen people saying, is going to be centered on what have you done. You said you're going to put up a bridge. Can you go and stand beside that bridge? You said you're going to put up drugs, medicine in our health facilities. Did we have those health, consumables in our health facilities? That is going to be the conversation. Look at what happened in Olkalau. And even if you were to move to other different regions, the conversation that is happening is, whether it's one term or two term, we have some very strong parties that are now totally broken down. We have the Lindas of this world, we have the Lindas of the other side of the story. It will move beyond that. It will not matter what Linda you stand on. It is going to be about what have you done for the term that we gave to you. You said you're going to give us money. You're going to, provide economic spaces, employment spaces for young people. Did you actually ensure that the environment, surrendered and made that possible for these young people? And that is why I believe with my brother Hussein on what he says about voter disenfranchisement of the youth. If we do not focus on what really matters to young people, my dear friend, whether you are one term or two term, it is not going to them. It's not going to matter. And the converse of it is that if we do not relate it to what matters to them, they are going to sleep. At a meeting this morning, and where we actually even had the IEBC acting CEO, we were asking ourselves, so all these numbers about the youth, are they really going to show up, and cast their ballots? Because we have seen the kind of histories. In 2022, almost half of the people who registered for that particular election, 8.4 million people, they were young people. They were youth under 35. The president was declared as president with a mere 7.2 million votes, which means that if the young people woke up and had their own presidential candidate, they would carry the day in that election.
4: Yet the conversation, and I'd like to direct this to Jerusha, because you're in charge of cohesion. The conversation at the political party level And when our RPP has just told us how important the political parties are in this conversation and even driving the narrative, we've seen organization of political parties purely on tribal basis or regional basis. And one wonders, we may have Gen Zs who are saying they're tribeless, but the political parties that are driving this conversation are doing it based on regions and tribe. Are we immune from that being the narrative this final year?
5: Thank you very much. Let me begin by saying that Kenya is a democratic country. We have a very good constitution that came into place in 2010. And one thing that is protected in our constitution is the democratic right. The democratic right to choose a political party, to choose where you want to belong, to choose how you want to vote, to associate freely. And those guarantees are under Article 4, or rather Chapter 4 of our Bill of Rights of the Constitution. They are guaranteed. So I think at the end of it all, it's about choices, and those choices are protected. So that if it's a political party, when ORPP, who is here, when they register a political party, I am sure and I know by law, they do not register a political party based on region. In fact, it is a requirement that the officials and the representation should actually show diversity. They cannot register a political party if all the people come from one ethnic tribe. There are some balances that are provided for under the law and under the Political Parties Act, which must be met. So I think the narrative, probably people give the narrative because of the person who is leading the political party, but in reality, that is not the case. Mm-hmm. But it is very unfortunate that in our country and in our society, we have really we have really made ethnicity very superior, so that we talk about regions, we talk about where this person comes from, and this is it is not provided in the law. If people were to just act and do things as provided by the law and the constitution, this narrative would not be here. And that is why us as NCIC, our main role is to ensure that we foster cohesion and integration. And we are doing this through the five key strategic pillars that we have identified and our roadmap. And I already spoke about the first pillar, which was trust building. The second pillar is responsible leadership, whereby we are trying to bring all these actors together, the political actors. We're organizing something we are calling an Amani Conference, and we are hoping that we can be able to invite as many stakeholders as possible. Amani Conference is supposed to bring together political leaders across all divides, both those who term themselves as government, those who term themselves as opposition, and bring them to a room so that we can all discuss on how do we want our country to look like. You know, we must be patriotic. You cannot be a leader if you're not patriotic. You must love our country. And so we want us to get into a room, speak and sign a peace and accountability charter for the politicians, how they engage, how they talk to the people, what they can speak when they're in their rallies, what they cannot speak, how they can engage if there is an audience with children and what they cannot speak about. So that is something that we are doing. The third pillar that we are looking at is youth engagement, which I've already spoken about, because youth are very critical. The fourth one is digital hygiene. And I think the gentleman here spoke about it, because social media and digital space largely is becoming one of the biggest areas where polarization takes place, where incitement takes place, where hate speech takes place. And this young lady I had asked about, what about from youth to youth? What about from Kenyan to Kenyan? What about hate speech that does not come from politician, or rather comes within the circles where people are interacting? And so we are trying to preach digital hygiene. And first, we are monitoring monitoring the systems, but also we are trying to practice prevention and education, whereby we are engaging these people and mediating so that people can act responsibly. Digital media is one space that is a good place for Kenyans. We use social media and we use digital media for most things. Right now, I'm sure you're streaming your yes. channel on YouTube and all these social media platform, because it's a beautiful space. All it's right. a space, if we use responsibly, we can be able to drive change. If yes. all youth actually came together and decided that we are going to have peaceful engagement, we are going to talk, we are going to see what we post, think before you post, hashtags for peace ambassadors, hashtag for promoting peace, then we can have a good country. The same digital space can be used again to cause chaos. So we are actually trying to engage the youth and the users of social media, basically, for that. Allow me to just say the
4: very briefly, last, because we need to go on a break.
5: Yes. The last part, which is basically conflict prevention. So this conflict prevention is the same issue where we are saying for us we want early warning systems. We want to ensure that we do not come into place when things actually go wrong. For us it's to ensure that we do everything that we can in terms of stakeholder engagement and capacity building to ensure that we have Kenyans who understand that peace is everything. Thank you.
4: Yes, and indeed, as you said, you rightly put it, we are streaming live on YouTube at TV 47 Kenya. We're also live on Radio 47 and TV 47 on terrestrial signal as well. The question is, and this is what we want to ask young Kenyans, what is this that will make you make a decision? What is this that will influence the decision you make come next year? Is it one term? Is it two term? Is it national dialogue? What exactly is it? As you give that a thought, let's take a break. You're watching Ballot Countdown.

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7: Inaongea.

0: It talks about, it recognizes that we have some power and we can exercise it directly through our democratically elected representative, if not leader. And those are the decisions I think we need to continue to have, that who are we donating our sovereign power to represent us, to speak on our behalf, that when they speak our voice, but also that representing us access to resources. Thank you.
1: I'm a Tukumbusha. The people optional. The people sal mandatory. Aya.
2: Thank you very much. My name is Floyd Ouma Okello, student of law, also the Secretary General of the Lawyers Association.

0: Yeah, summer planning, and there is no development. So I vote up for a party, and that party is not yours. Like Busia, Busia is rated among the top 10 poorest county in the country. And also the leaders, the governor is supporting us in chanting one term, and little did do he know that he is also among the one-term people. So come 2027, usikwe mjinga, because of njaa, you vote for that person, just be sharp. Okay, thank you.
1: All right, thank you very much.
2: We're only careful. Two more because our time is up.
3: Thank you. I am Bernard Maluki Orgush. I am the community manager of Dandora Hip Hop City. So my question goes to the guy of AI. So
2: we said there are no more questions.
3: Okay, no more question. So mine is, what will make me, I will vote not according maybe you have given me something or I've been bribed. No, I will follow. I will look for the track record of what this leader has done over the years, the benefits, the challenges, then that it has made me make my proper decision, not because I'm bribed, I'm not influenced, I'm Zazia, I'm an elder, no.
2: All right.
3: Decision of mine.
2: Just one more, last one. We need to take a link from elsewhere.
4: Jumbo, everyone. I'll be short as a miniskirt, but long enough to cover the content. For me, I would vote a leader, just like he said, track record is very, very much important. I'll not take a leader who chants one term, then they tell you, say no to devolution, say no to progress, whereas, for example, let me take a track of the Mau Rironi Summit Road. It is something that will be a relief to the Mamamboga, to that youth who works there, and the country at large. Mm-hmm. But somebody who tells you to chant one term will be flying around with the private jets, whereas sisi, kama wananchi, tunalala kwa barabara, and they don't care. Right now, somebody tells you these projects are shiny, but he lands in the shiny project with a private jet. So mimi kama a youth mwenye sina mboka, why would I go for this somebody who is not even catering for my own needs? Thank you
2: Martin.
1: All right,
2: and we'll see if we get enough time at the end, because right now we have to get a link from an update from Alfayo Kombo, reporter in Kisio Nyamira. Where is you coming from tonight? Where are you coming from tonight, Alfayo? Over to you.
5: Thank you very much, friend Inimuli. With me here, I am in Kisii town, whereby I have various residents ready to give their sentiments on how prepared they are to the 2027 general election. Remember that it is exactly now 1 year to the general election, and they'll be giving us their sentiments on how prepared are they, and what are they expecting, and what are some of the questions that they have to different entities, the NCIC, IBC, security stakeholders, and even the activists. With me here, I'm going to have the first residents of Kisii County. Maybe you tell us, what are your views and what are you going to look before you go to vote in 2027?
6: Okay, my name is Cliff Maranga. I'm a resident of Kisii County. There is a lot that we are going to expect from our leaders, but the most important is that if you do not have a track record of using our resources well and doing development that is tangible, you can be sure that you are not going to go back to that seat, or we will not be able to elect you. There are several entities that are going to be in charge of this election, and we want each and every entity to do their mandate. Like now, if I ask NCIC, they have not shown any faith at all on if they know what they are supposed to do. We have seen leaders talk carelessly, speak things that do not really bring Kenyans together, and the NCIC is not doing anything at all, especially when the leaders that are speaking these kind of things are from the government.
5: Very much. Maybe you get another Kenyan. What are you going to look at before you vote 2027?
7: Kwa majina ni Nyakuni Mukisi. 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
2: Asante sana Alfayo Kombo kutoka Kisii, na pia watu wa Kisii kwa kutupa maoni yenu, tumeyapokea. We're still here and I think we should continue getting the views of our viewers. Yes, Mato, endelea. Now you can get that whole group, yes. But the question remains, what will inform your decision in 2010? Because I want to gauge that, then we'll take a break and go for news and come back and take feedback from our panelists, because even they have something to say. Over to
12: you. All right, okay. Now, tafadhali, let's try and keep it short and sweet. Okay, twende.
13: Thank you so much again. Okay, what will...
2: It's okay. We'll give you time.
13: What will influence me to take part in

0: lot. It is also about the well-being of us Kenyans. And as we go to cast, let's also prepare that there will be winners, there will be losers. Let us choose dialogue over hostility, truth over misinformation, and let us choose us healing the traumas that we have endured, the losses we have encountered, the pains and the bleeding of many hearts in Kenya. So I'm preaching we heal so that we don't go to the ballot with hatred. Let us preach peace over division. Let us participate with wisdom, emotional maturity, and let's remember it's about humanity. Elections comes, they go, but as humans we remain. And finally, because election should is all about changing the government or retaining the government, let us not destroy lives. Thank you so much.
1: Thank you so much. This is Charles Awithe, Bunge la Mwananchi, National Speaker. What will influence me to vote is bad governance and an encyclopedia of lies and endless promises. I want to comment on something that has really touched my heart today. During the day, in the morning, a lady came to me at Bunge la Mwananchi, Jivanji, and gave me her ID. She was really complaining that when she went to her polling station at, we call it Kasarani, and she realized that her ID is double registered. Her name and another man's name. Same number, same ID number. Then another incident also on the same note, I realized that the new generation ID, youths, Gen Zs, be careful. All your IDs, if you find that the ID number is starting with zero, go to the IBC portal, you'll realize that you are not registered as a voter. All the ID numbers that are starting with zero, we proved today, they are not registered. If you go to the portal, you'll realize that you're not a registered voter, so you go and counter-check those things. Those are the things I wanted to say. Thank you.
2: All right, these are claims that can be confirmed badai. All right? Yezi kwa nyinyi watu watatu, chagweni mmoja. Lazima ichukue mmoja, iwe mmoja. Nani? Wewe ama wewe? Arakisheni, ama niende? Ama niende?
3: Yes. I'm Victor Otieno, an aspirant in Rangwe, Homa Bay County. The motivation is the mismanagement of our public resources. That's what motivates me to go and vote. The other thing that motivates me is that we people are the supreme. Power belongs to us. We are the bosses, not the politicians. So we can vote. I wanted to ask a question. I don't know if I'll be allowed. My question goes straight to the NCIC. Can I?
4: No.
3: Okay. Thank you. Thank you. Thank you.
2: All right. Asante kwa kutii. Aya. Oh, okay. Okay. Wacha nikuje generation basi kidogo hapa.
5: Thank you. My name is Pauline Wahu, a youth leader in Kiambu County and an activist. So the reason why I'm going to vote come 2027 is because my country is bleeding. We have a lot of evils going on in this nation, and number one is our economy, and that is why there are so many things like goonism. What else are we going to talk about? Goonism, poor, like people are... abductions, vitu kama hizo, empty promises. Our economy is bad, and that is where tulitokea finance bill. So our leaders, we are going to look for your plan when it comes to our economy.
6: Thank you very much. I'll be quick. My name is Titus Mwangi, a student leader at the Technical University of Kenya and a resident of All Kalau constituency, and I was there when the by-election took place, and I can tell you the violence and the voter intimidation that happened in All Kalau. And this is a warning. It should be a warning to all to all institutions and agencies, especially the security agencies.

0: agencies and everybody that is protecting and voting and protecting the vote, because these people or these police, we can't hatuwezi weka police, we can't hatuwezi weka all the nini ya what protect kura zetu. It was evident in all Kalau constituency that the goons, when they were attacking the polling stations, the police didn't do anything. They didn't arrest the goons. They didn't took power, fire them. But the goons were firing the people. In fact, I'm sad to say that we lost 2 lives in all Kalau constituency at the by-elections, and many were injured. So, to the people of Kenya, let us encourage the government agencies by however way you can articulate the voices, that they should be able to protect the lives of the people of Kenya.
1: Okay, all right.
2: Hello, my name is John, a co-founder of Champions of Change, Githurai. What will motivate me to vote come 2027 is that I want the change. And kitu naezaambia my youth ni kwamba usiangalie ati mwenye wezi chagua hapo ati ni mjaluo ama mkale. Hiyo kitu tuliletewa na wazazi. Sisi kama Gen Z, kitu sahi tunataka, tunachagua change. Na kitu ningependa kuambia pia Gen Z, tusibleed ndio wa lead.
3: Thank you so much. You know, we are coming to take the table, and we have to occupy the space as you see right now. So what will influence me to take role on coming election 2027? One, it is my democratic right. And one thing, because we are actually listened globally, our country is not bleeding. This is our house, this is our country, and actually we are the people to unite and send leaders we want to have them to represent us. Because the fact is, we have a perception of actually rating our country in a wrong narrative, that we are bleeding, we are doing wrong thing, we are the people selling fear to the global world, and we are the people tarnishing our name to be wrong. So one thing, I am going to

0: Goliba, my comments on concerning election. I have already made a decision of who I want to vote for. Reason being, I voted and campaigned for some people, for a good number of people in 2022, and they have not delivered. So also, another my clarion call is, when growing up, I was proud of the name, like, I hope you get my comment logically, I was proud of the name like Hassan as a human rights defender. Today, when those kind of name, when those people, whenever those people come, I'm as human rights activist, whenever I see them in the news, I'm
1: aspirant. So this is one thing that will make me vote in 2027. For me, it will be about competence, track record, and a credible policy agenda. I really want to emphasize more on a credible policy agenda. When you come to me asking for my vote and telling me Ruto must go, but when I ask for your governance slogan, you're not able to tell me anything. When I ask you questions on your thoughts on security of this country, on foreign policy, on the economic situation of this country, and on development, you're not able to tell me. I would want you to tell me the problem that you're intending to solve, how you're going to solve it, and an evidence of how you're going to deliver. Thank you.
2: All right. Thank you for that. Only one more, because we need to take an update from Muranga now.
3: Yes, good evening, everybody. Yes, I am King Josh, the founder of the Paragons of Great hashtag KJMN's movement, also a law student at the University of Nairobi. So thank you for this chance. So first of all, I'd like to remind our officials or representatives of the various institutions that we have in the government that anything that we're speaking about right now is meant not to be met or to be dealt with come 10th August next year. Or a week before, we should have started by now. And the moment that we're asking questions, it's really brazen somehow, impertinent at some point, that the answers are not coming. There are no mechanisms at the moment. And that is why you're seeing everybody here is kind of angry when they're talking. Those from Kisii have seen how they're reacting to these issues. So let's ensure that the mechanisms are put in place so that next time when you come to such a show, you'll be able to tell us, we have done this and this. We want this to be done. How are you dealing with these goons that you're talking about? Some audacious but shameless leaders killing people at our eyesight, stealing votes when we are seeing. I want us to tell us, last week I spoke to one of the leaders that we're having in this nation, and this is what we agreed upon, right? We should be having such things happening all the time. So I'm very happy to be with you right tonight, and I hope these things are going to happen this 365. Actually, 364 days remaining. Thank you.
4: All right. Back to you, Fred.
2: Thank you so much, Martin. Yes, I know opinions are many, and I will continue. As we continue counting down, we have 365. Okay, fine. Now just remaining a few hours, we'll be saying 364 days. Yes, the countdown has already begun. Let's get an update before we wind down this show. From Muranga, Robert Gekure is our reporter there. What do the people of Muranga have to say about this discussion?
5: Shukran na nakupokea moja kwa moja kutoka hapa kaunti nambari 021, kaunti ya Muranga. 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
6: Kwa jina langu naitwa Joe Kanguchu. 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One thing that I can say, preparation for the coming election, first of all, depends by the Kenyans praying and going down to the knees. Number two, it is the Kenyans going in a united form, forgetting the parties they are affiliated with, forgetting the leadership they are working with.

0: Because one of the main problems that we have got in Kenya is that we have got... The major thing they like talking about is me and chest thumping. It is until we go back to the drawing board where Kenneth Stanley Ojiro Matiba started, whereby he said, our major fight for a new way to make Kenya a new country is by going to nothing else but just multi-party democracy governance. And I repeat, multi-party democracy governance, whereby you don't select one party or two parties, many parties working together as a team.
1: Asante.
0: Yes.
1: Asante sana. 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
1: Yes. 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
4: Thank you so much, Okure, our reporter in Murang'a County, bringing us up to speed with the feelings of people from that county on feeling about the preparations for the next year's general election. But countdown. It's a very rich conversation right here, not from our Odon, but even from others out there. I want to get the feelings on a list today on probably what we should look forward to. I know there are quite a number of questions you've been asked, and I hope note of them. As you make your final comments, kindly give us an answer to that. For this, kindly give us an answer to that. And for this, we will begin with, I want to begin on the other end, Robert Kanyoro Dhuku, who is an AI engineer, JQuat, and CEO, Tukupe.
5: Thank you, sir. And to answer a question that was asked about opinion polls, is that there is an agency, and there is actually an act of parliament that controls opinion polls. So it is not within our jurisdiction to decide what those opinion polls are, because they are agencies that actually mandated to control that. If you want to be controlled by opinion polls to vote come next year, then that's a personal decision. Now, as an IT expert and at my level, there are things that I'll be looking at when voting next year. One is that I'll be looking at the mandate of government. What is the first mandate of government? The first mandate of government is security. So as a government that is going to provide me with security, that is going to be my priority, because by our constitution, that is the biggest mandate of a government. Number two, I'll be looking at the international policy. Many people don't look at this, but I think my mentality have shifted. Looking at how the world is run, I understand that

0: a decision that is made in the US Parliament or in the European Union Parliament. And I'm actually so much interested with what is happening in terms of news in first world countries and especially China. So I'll be looking at what is the policies, what policies does this government has, or whichever side of the government that want to join the government has, in terms of international policy. Because those policies are going to affect us. Policies on agriculture, policies on medicine, policies on security. We are talking about artificial intelligence. What is happening in European Union and how are we adopting that in our country, and who has policies within our country? Finally, we must run away from non-ideological type of politics that has happened probably in 1997. In 2002, when we chose Mwai Kibaki, it was the issue of education. In 2000 and the last election, it was about the Hasura whatever narrative. So I'll be looking at, from a policy perspective, what are you providing? Right. I was part of the team that worked actually on the manifesto of the ruling party. But I don't know if we have been able to implement that manifesto, but I'll be looking at the manifesto of every party that is coming and to make a decision.
1: All right. Thank you so much, Bwana Kanyoro.
2: Very great conversations this evening, Fred, and indeed congratulations to Cape Media, TV 47, Radio 47, and your other channels. And if you listen to the conversations that have been happening, it is a clear indication that Kenyan citizens are awoke. They are aware about what is supposed to be done, by who, when, and even how it is supposed to be done. And therefore, there is no excuse whatsoever why the leadership should let down the people. And my call to citizens as we head towards the next election, as I said earlier on, is a track record. What have you done with the space that you have been given? If you cannot be able to stand aside, juxtapose yourself with what you have delivered to the people, honestly, you have no business being in that space. You have no business being their leader. You have no business being their representative, especially if you've been an MCA, who has had no space, you know, to make a proposal on whatever bills, whatever acts that have been passed by that assembly, the budget process happening, and you have nothing to say. You get to the National Assembly, you are a senator who has not defended the your county. It is an insult, in my view, to the people who sent you to those spaces. So that is really a clear call for all the spaces. It might appear as though when we talk about one term, two term, it is just at the national level. This has to go to all the six positions that we are going to be voting for. And right. So if you can be very clear around looking at what have you delivered with what you've been given. As I finish, because again, there were lots of questions that we agonize that the IBC is not here, but we hope that a space can be created in future for them to really engage with the citizens. My top six priority for the IEBC is, one is electoral violence and political polarization. We must deal with this. We cannot have a country where every electoral period we must lose lives. It is, one life is too much to lose for an election. Number two is, of course, public trust. And you can imagine the kind of conversation that are happening here. And this has to go beyond just the IEBC, including all the other Chapter 15 commissions, whether it's NCIC, whether it's the National Police Service, among all the others. The third thing is resource management and transparency. What is the plan? That plan has to be very, very clear, that we have had discussions around whether it is going to be, rallying online, etc. The commission has to boost trust of the citizens so that the Kenyan waking up to go and vote is clear that, yes, my vote is going to count. And, of course, all the other stakeholders, the judiciary, their preparedness to deal with petitions that might occur. And then finally, Fred, is on voter register and integrity. It is quite sad that the president of Bunge la Mwananchi has introduced himself can make, summations around people who expect to go and vote and they are double registered.
1: Okay.
2: There are of course mechanisms to vote and they are double registered.
1: Okay.
2: There are of course mechanisms to deal with that, but I believe that in terms of boosting the trust of the commission to the people, mm-hmm. we must find a way of really dealing with yes. some of these challenges.
1: Thank you for that. And I'll request, and it's a humble request, that the rest of the panelists just spend about a minute and a half because we are really out of time.
3: Okay, thank you very much. So I think what I'll do is just give concluding remarks.
1: Mm-hmm.
3: But before I give them, let me just assure the audience here that NCSC is committed to ensure that we fulfill our mandate as provided for in our law, and that we are going to be neutral. We have been neutral. We are going to continue being neutral. We are going to be bipartisan. As NCIC, our biggest role is to ensure that we are cohesive as a country, and that is what we are going to do. So the issues that have been raised about our independence is strongly protected, and you will see this through, first of all, seeing that actions that are taken across board, so that there will be no incidences where actions are taken for one divide, and the other divide is not taken action upon. So my appeal, let me say this, Kenya has conducted very many elections, and each election gives us an opportunity to be a stronger democracy. My appeal tonight is that we must compete properly as leaders. We must show directions to our young people who are before us today. We must criticize one another vigorously, of course, but let us make communication based on policy. This is something that has come out very strongly, and I support the young people because I have heard you ask the young people what is going to influence their vote in 2027. And what has come out strongly is that it's ideologies. And so let us compete on ideologies and not on chants and not on slogans. Number three, citizens and the Kenyans, let me just finish quickly. Yes. Let us not surrender our friendship or our neighbors just because of an election. Elections come and go, but yes. Kenya will remain. For us at NCIC, our commitment towards 2027 is to be more preventive, more responsive, and to work closely with our partner institutions so that hate speech, ethnic incitement, and political violence have consequences. Thank you.
1: Thank you. Hussein.
0: Thank you, Fred. So a question was asked that sometimes it is presented to Kenyans that civil society are funded by foreigners and they have foreign interests at heart. And I think these are distractors, and you expect this anywhere you go. No one will like the work that you do every day. But one thing is for a fact. We did not kill Albert Ojwang in the police station and then release a statement saying he hit his head on the wall. Civil society didn't do that. Civil society didn't tell Masengeli to not appear in court after he summoned 6-7 times. Civil society did not say corruption to continue in county governments. We did not say that. So those who are trying to, you know, bring in other stories so that, you know, we do not do our work, they will have to do much better than this. As civil society, we will continue to hold government and every other actor accountable, including political parties across the divide. We do not choose. Where there are problems, we will point them out. And we assure Kenyans that we will continue doing this work faithfully. And we will make sure that anyone and everyone who is holding a public office, they remain fully accountable to Kenyans because we pay taxes. And they are supposed to respond to the work that they're given to do for Kenyans.
1: Thank you, Zain. Very briefly, Bwana Changoni.
4: Okay, thank you very much, Fred. I speak to my fellow voters that there are risks that will undermine our sovereign power to make informed choices. One is the risk of feel-good politics. And this is the politics of kingpin, where you think someone who is from your community is somewhere, and then you align yourself

0: we have allowed all our conversations and our decisions to be driven by political narratives, and the politicians drive those narratives.
1: Okay.
0: And for me, accountability is only as good as the information that people have to hold that person accountable. You cannot hold anybody accountable beyond the information that you have. And as a registrar, I think one of the things that I think is very important is to expand our political education to the public. What do the public know about political parties? What do the public know about politicians? What is it that they need to ask when politicians go to present themselves? Okay. Because unless we expand the base of accountability, these institutions we talk about may not in themselves be able to hold all these politicians accountable conclusively. Okay. And so I think that expansion is important. And so as an office, we are focusing on expanding political education. As a matter of fact, one of the things we have done in our review of the reforms is to look for how we can publicize political party agreements so that there is no secret in what people have agreed to do after election or before election, all right, so that then the public is aware of that. The second thing is we are also trying to strengthen the ability of political parties to solve their own problems internally. One of the problems we have in this country is that when a political party explodes, it explodes to other political parties and creates a big problem. So if they can be able to settle in within themselves, it will minimize a lot of problems for the rest of us. Thank you very much.
1: Thank you so much, Bwana John C. Lolioron, Co-Registrar of Political Parties. Asante sana, Joshua Changuni, Executive Director, CRECO, Kenya, ELOG Steering Committee Member, Hussein Khalid, CEO of Vocal Africa, Jerusa Mwadhime, Commissioner, NCIC, Kevin Osido, Governor Specialist and Executive Director, County Governance Watch, and Robert Kanyoro Dhuku, AI Engineer from JKUAT, and also CEO Tukupe, our panelists this evening. And thank you so much for your time, and I'd ask our audience to really give them a round of applause, tafadhali. Asanteni sana. Also, thank you so much to our audience here in studio for your time and for being patient and for the questions and contributions that you've made to this discussion. Well, ladies and gentlemen, this has been Ballot Countdown, our very first edition, 365 days to the next election. We broadcast this live on Radio 47, on TV 47, and in our digital spaces as well. This is just the beginning of a conversation. The countdown begins, and on behalf of the entire team behind this broadcast, including my colleagues who've been on air, Liza Mutoku, Martin Gedenji, my name is Freddy Ndimuli, not forgetting all the reporters we had throughout the counties. Asanteni sana. And now, my director, Emmanuel Inonda, has done an incredible job. Also, thank you to the entire team. Anyone that I've forgotten, asante sana. I now want to hand you over back to studio for the day's news with Peter Kamau. Good evening.
2: Of course, asante sana pale. Friend in Ndumuli umenisahau. 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Wee. Ladies and gentlemen, of course, we are back on Chema. Ladies and gentlemen, ndani ya Radio 47 hapa nipo. Na ni saa 3:32 on Kenya's number one evening show, basi ni Chema. Na hicho kilikuwa, basi of course, the ballot countdown. Leo, kifungua leo kuanzia siku 365 kuelekea uchaguzi mkuu. 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
2: 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Yani Layer premium ni leta. 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

0: in my life. Hey, I don't like Abigail Chua. Featuring Harmonize when you need to get a season and Radio 47 and it's a tattoo in a sub, of course, the Kenyans in number one radio station in it was Radio 47 and of course, Daniel Kenyans on the evening show in it was in me, the one of the eagle himself, Duke of Kakamega, Taze Wanome, Sauta Wanyongi, Mbokwe Matere, is solo, Jabaluya. Aha, Doke. That's my name, ladies and gentlemen. And I'm before Doke, and natafuta mshindi wa mwisho mshisho. 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
3: 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So there is no wakati, there is a lot of disconnect.
0: Hata wakati makocha anapata national team
3: ni mnyambuliko wa vitenzi. It is a disaster. So we have
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3: 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So basically
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3: 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So there's a disconnect.
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0: 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What identity do we have? 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
0: Wamefika World Cup. Team iko 153 on the World FIFA rankings. 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
3: 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Si timu tatu. Bidco,
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3: 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That I can put money. 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
3: 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He has really helped Manchester United.
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0: Na Arsenal?
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0: Na Manchester United umesema Brighton Academy.
4: Yes, ya Chelsea.
0: Na Arsenal?
4: No, Arsenal si ni mabibi.
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6: Recording has now ended.
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4: Record.
6: This call is now being recorded.
4: Hakimu Bran, habari za Eldoret?
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3: 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Burnley West Ham GG. 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
3: 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Everton kupigwa na Newcastle. Burnley West Ham GG. Southampton Watford GG. Arsenal City GG.
0: Yeah.
3: PSG Villa GG.
0: Very nice.
3: Tumalize na the only female football commentator in the country,
0: in Africa,
3: Eastern Central Africa, north of River Limpopo.
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3: 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PSG
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3: Arsenal City GG. 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
2: Kweli.
0: Tunamalizia. You used to do well, eh? What happened?
2: Katela, right?
1: But I've been doing well.
0: I think... Come with your parents. Not your boyfriend.
1: I've been doing well. It's just that I was on holiday. Yeah.
2: Arocho amesema kenda holiday when the working holiday.
1: Yangu sasa
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1: exam. Network issues. The moment this message got to me, it was already on Tuesday.
0: Yeah, you also missed the show. Bashiri game, mano.
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2: Yes.
4: Hapo kwa Bashiri game.
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4: Man City.
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4: Itatoka 2-1 Man City.
0: 2-1. Watford Southampton.
4: Watford Southampton goal goal.
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0: 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Leeds Man U.
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